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1: Here's your Wild Horse Resort and Casino weather update. Tonight, the skies will be partly to mostly cloudy with a calm, light and variable wind, while temperatures settle into the low 50s to upper 40s. Tomorrow, you'll see partly to mostly sunny skies with winds averaging around 5 miles an hour, while temperatures reach highs near 80 degrees. 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
1: 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Ashin Ahmed Elabudi, a 51-year-old U.S. Department of Energy electrical engineer from Richland, Washington, has been arrested for attempting to provide material support to an Iran-backed foreign terrorist organization. Investigators allege he bought explosive precursors, traveled to Yemen on a government passport, and offered technical guidance and schematics to optimize communications equipment. He faces up to 20 years in prison if convicted. Umatilla County Sheriff's Office confirmed that Michael Hugh Jones, 72, of Weston, has been found unharmed. Officials released no details concerning his location or finding. Jones was last seen September 8th, leaving home with an unidentified man, and surveillance cameras later captured him at Walmarts in Warrington, Oregon, and Chehalis, Washington, on September 10th and September 20th. Walla Walla County Sheriff's Deputy David Mark Hunnings was terminated September 1st following an internal investigation into an August 7th rollover crash near Richland. State patrol troopers arrested Hunnings for criminal DUI after his truck flipped and breath test revealed high blood alcohol levels. The incident voided a last chance agreement from a previous November 2024 DUI arrest in Pullman. The November election should run as usual. Umatilla County Elections Manager Stephen Cragen says the county was prepared just in case the U.S. Postal Service didn't follow the mail-in ballot routine.
2: We had a backup plan. We were ready to go, but we don't have to implement it for this election, and so we're concentrating on the election.
1: Cragen says he's grateful the county didn't have to use its backup plan. Beginning January 1st, Washington State's minimum wage will rise from $17.13 to $17.73 an hour, a 60-cent increase. Most state employers must comply with the new minimum, though local jurisdictions may require higher wages. For more, follow My Columbia Basin on Facebook.
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4: Here's your Wild Horse Resort and Casino weather update. Tonight, the skies will be partly to mostly cloudy with a calm, light and variable wind, while temperatures settle into the low 50s to upper 40s. Tomorrow, you'll see partly to mostly sunny skies with winds averaging around 5 miles an hour, while temperatures reach highs near 80 degrees. Get breaking news notifications and even stream this station with the Elkhorn mobile app. Download the app today.
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1: Here's your Wild Horse Resort and Casino weather update. Tonight, the skies will be partly to mostly cloudy with a calm, light and variable wind, while temperatures settle into the low 50s to upper 40s. Tomorrow, you'll see partly to mostly sunny skies with winds averaging around 5 miles an hour, while temperatures reach highs near 80 degrees. Get breaking news notifications and even stream this station with the Elkhorn mobile app. Download the app today.
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1: Here's your Wild Horse Resort and Casino weather update. Tonight, the skies will be partly to mostly cloudy with a calm, light and variable wind, while temperatures settle into the low 50s to upper 40s. Tomorrow, you'll see partly to mostly sunny skies with winds averaging around 5 miles an hour, while temperatures reach highs near 80 degrees. Get breaking news notifications and even stream this station with the Elkhorn mobile app. Download the app today.
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1: Here's your Wild Horse Resort and Casino weather update. Tonight, the skies will be partly to mostly cloudy with a calm, light and variable wind, while temperatures settle into the low 50s to upper 40s. Tomorrow, you'll see partly to mostly sunny skies with winds averaging around 5 miles an hour, while temperatures reach highs near 80 degrees. Get breaking news notifications and even stream this station with the Elkhorn mobile app. Download the app today.
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1: Here's your Wild Horse Resort and Casino weather update. Tonight, the skies will be partly to mostly cloudy with a calm, light and variable wind, while temperatures settle into the low 50s to upper 40s. Tomorrow, you'll see partly to mostly sunny skies with winds averaging around 5 miles an hour, while temperatures reach highs near 80 degrees. Get breaking news notifications and even stream this station with the Elkhorn mobile app. Download the app today.
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1: Here's your Wild Horse Resort and Casino weather update. Tonight, the skies will be partly to mostly cloudy with a calm, light and variable wind, while temperatures settle into the low 50s to upper 40s. Tomorrow, you'll see partly to mostly sunny skies with winds averaging around 5 miles an hour, while temperatures reach highs near 80 degrees. Get breaking news notifications and even stream this station with the Elkhorn mobile app. Download the app today.
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1: 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I'm Butch Thurman with a Rodeo Sports Update. 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
2: Hey, y'all, this is Cody Johnson. When I was starting out in music, most every radio station and venue I went to told me no. At that point, you got two options: tuck tail and quit, or buckle down and fight. Well, I'm a fighter, not a quitter. And that's why I wear Wrangler jeans and shirts. Their toughness and style are legendary. They're an iconic symbol of the West, and there's no quit in them either. Life's not about the destination. It's about the journey. And if I'm going to enjoy the ride, I'm riding in Wrangler. Wrangler. Long live Cowboys.
1: Pro Rodeo's regular season came to a close on September 30th with some exciting races. Saddle Bronc riders Damian Brennan from Australia and Canada's Ben Anderson entered that final day of competition on the bubble. Now, Brennan opened the last day of the regular season in 15th place in the world standings. He had a slim $50 advantage over Anderson, who was on the outside looking in. Gus Galliard, your Rookie of the Year last year in this event, was sitting 14th place, just $3,000 ahead of Brennan. Both Brennan and Anderson would end the regular season at Rogan, Colorado, and they would come up big. In the championship round, Brennan brought home the title, 85 points on Survey Championship Rodeo's Hillbilly Havoc, while Anderson was the runner-up. He scored 84 points on Survey Championship Rodeo's Avenger. Unofficially, the two move into the field for the NFR this December, while Galliard was pushed out of the top 15. I'm Butch Thurman, and you're listening to the Rodeo Sports Update.
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2: 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A level 3 go now and level 2 be set evacuation orders for the Hatch Grade fire near Touche have been downgraded to level 1. Walla Walla County Emergency Management officials said that residents are allowed to return back to their homes, but they do caution anyone returning to be careful. Fire crews are still on the roads. Also, some roads may still have debris on them. A report yesterday put that fire at around 5,000 acres. Asotin County officials have lifted their burn ban, which coincided with the end of the statewide ban that was enacted earlier this year. Officials note that that change only applies to recreational fires. They say yard waste burning will still be prohibited until October 15th. As always, officials are urging caution with the fires, saying even with cooler conditions, those conditions are still dry. If you do start a fire, they say always keep an eye on wind conditions and have a water source nearby. Walla Walla police said they've arrested a man after tying him to 130 separate graffiti locations. Officials said that 35-year-old Aaron Durham of Walla Walla allegedly caused over $5,800 in damage with graffiti taggings that occurred between January 1st and last week. This arrest comes a week after another Walla Walla man was arrested for spray painting inappropriate faces and images around town. Authorities did say that these arrests are part of a larger property crime crackdown. And Oregon's U.S. Senate delegation's looking for an update on why UAS flight operations in Oregon, including the Pendleton Range, have been suspended. A letter states the suspension's due to concern about operations at the University of Alaska Fairbanks, which is the designated administrator for UAS testing in the western U.S. More news on the My Columbia Basin Facebook.
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2: Here's your Wild Horse Resort and Casino weather. This morning, temperatures are around 50 and got a light breeze out there. These clouds should start moving out here soon. We're going to have mostly sunny skies by the afternoon. High today in Walla Walla of 80, Pendleton 79, and Hermiston 82. Tonight, clear and calm conditions. Overnight lows dropping to around 50. Check weather at any time at ElkhornMediaGroup.com and stay up on the latest news this weekend by downloading the Elkhorn mobile app.
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1: I'm Griffin Beach, and here's the latest news at this hour from ElkhornMediaGroup.com. The FBI has arrested a Hanford employee saying he was attempting to provide material to the Iran-backed Houthi group, a foreign designated terrorist group that operates in Yemen. Authorities say that Ashton Ahmed El Aboudi, a 51-year-old electrical engineer from Richland who's been working for the U.S. Department of Energy, allegedly purchased bomb-making materials and then traveled to Yemen to provide technical assistance. El Aboudi is scheduled to make a court appearance in Richland today. Officials have noted they don't believe there was any threat to the Hanford site. Washington State Representative Skylar Rood said he's stepping down from the 16th Legislative District to become Legislative Director for the Secretary of State's office. Rood said his resignation will be effective on October 31st, right before November's election. In a press release, Rood pointed out that he will still be on the ballot, and that if he's still elected, a Republican will be appointed to fill out his term. He's facing Democrat Derek Sarley for the seat. The 16th District covers Walla Walla County, also parts of Benton and Franklin counties. Umatilla County Sheriff said a missing Weston man's been found unharmed, but officials did not provide any information regarding the circumstances or where 72-year-old Michael Hugh Jones was found. Jones had been missing since early September when he left his home to get dinner with an unknown man. He was then spotted on surveillance cameras at a Walmart in Warrenton on September 10th, then again in Chehalis on September 20th. And U.S. senators from Oregon and Idaho are reaching across the aisle to extend Secure Rural Schools funding. Nearly $1 million was distributed last year through the program tomorrow in Umatilla counties, but it once again expired earlier this week. More news on the My Columbia Basin Facebook.
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1: Here's your Wild Horse Resort and Casino weather. This morning, temperatures are around 50 and got a light breeze out there. These clouds should start moving out here soon. We're going to have mostly sunny skies by the afternoon. High today in Walla Walla of 80, Pendleton 79, and Hermiston 82. Tonight, clear and calm conditions. Overnight lows dropping to around 50. Check weather at any time at ElkhornMediaGroup.com and stay up on the latest news this weekend by downloading the Elkhorn mobile app.
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1: Good morning, I'm Griffin Beach, and here's the latest news from ElkhornMediaGroup.com. A level 3 go now and level 2 be set evacuation orders for the Hatch Grade fire near Touche have been downgraded to level 1. Walla Walla County Emergency Management officials said the residents are allowed to return back to their homes, but they do caution anyone returning to be careful. Fire crews are still on the roads. Also, some roads may still have debris on them. A report yesterday put that fire at around 5,000 acres. Assotin County officials have lifted their burn ban, which coincided with the end of the statewide ban that was enacted earlier this year. Officials note that that change only applies to recreational fires. They say yard waste burning will still be prohibited until October 15th. As always, officials are urging caution with the fires, saying even with cooler conditions, those conditions are still dry. If you do start a fire, they say always keep an eye on wind conditions and have a water source nearby. Walla Walla police said they've arrested a man after tying him to 130 separate graffiti locations. Officials said that 35-year-old Aaron Durham of Walla Walla allegedly caused over $5,800 in damage with graffiti taggings that occurred between January 1st and last week. This arrest comes a week after another Walla Walla man was arrested for spray painting inappropriate faces and images around town. Authorities did say that these arrests are part of a larger property crime crackdown. And Oregon's U.S. Senate delegation's looking for an update on why UAS flight operations in Oregon, including the Pendleton Range, have been suspended. A letter states the suspension's due to concern about operations at the University of Alaska Fairbanks, which is the designated administrator for UAS testing in the western U.S. More news on the My Columbia Basin Facebook.
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1: Here's your Wild Horse Resort and Casino weather. This morning, temperatures are around 50 and got a light breeze out there. These clouds should start moving out here soon. We're going to have mostly sunny skies by the afternoon. High today in Walla Walla of 80, Pendleton 79, and Hermiston 82. Tonight, clear and calm conditions. Overnight lows dropping to around 50. Check weather at any time at ElkhornMediaGroup.com and stay up on the latest news this weekend by downloading the Elkhorn mobile app.
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7: In theaters, Digger, the most powerful man in the world, played by Tom Cruise, embarks on a frantic mission to prove that he is humanity's savior before the disaster he's unleashed destroys everything.
10: This is my confession.
7: And Verity, struggling writer Loan Ashley, played by Dakota Johnson, is hired as a ghostwriter for renowned author Verity Crawford, played by Anne Hathaway. But her assignment takes a dark turn after discovering chilling autobiographical notes. Loan struggles to separate fiction from reality while also blurring the lines with Verity's husband, Jeremy.
10: Tell me you love me.
7: And streaming on Hulu, Soulmate, a man acquires an artificially intelligent android to cope with the loss of his recently deceased wife in an attempt to create a truly sentient partner. He inadvertently turns a harmless love bot into a deadly soulmate. That's Fox on Film on Fox News.

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1: I'm Griffin Beach, and here's the latest news at this hour from ElkhornMediaGroup.com. The FBI has arrested a Hanford employee saying he was attempting to provide material to the Iran-backed Houthi group, a foreign designated terrorist group that operates in Yemen. Authorities say that Ashton Ahmed El Aboudi, a 51-year-old electrical engineer from Richland who's been working for the U.S. Department of Energy, allegedly purchased bomb-making materials and then traveled to Yemen to provide technical assistance. El Aboudi is scheduled to make a court appearance in Richland today. Officials have noted they don't believe there was any threat to the Hanford site. Washington State Representative Skylar Rood said he's stepping down from the 16th Legislative District to become Legislative Director for the Secretary of State's office. Rood said his resignation will be effective on October 31st, right before November's election. In a press release, Rood pointed out that he will still be on the ballot, and that if he's still elected, a Republican will be appointed to fill out his term. He's facing Democrat Derek Sarley for the seat. The 16th District covers Walla Walla County, also parts of Benton and Franklin counties. Umatilla County Sheriff said a missing Weston man's been found unharmed, but officials did not provide any information regarding the circumstances or where 72-year-old Michael Hugh Jones was found. Jones had been missing since early September when he left his home to get dinner with an unknown man. He was then spotted on surveillance cameras at a Walmart in Warrenton on September 10th, then again in Chehalis on September 20th. And U.S. senators from Oregon and Idaho are reaching across the aisle to extend Secure Rural Schools funding. Nearly $1 million was distributed last year through the program tomorrow in Umatilla counties, but it once again expired earlier this week. More news on the My Columbia Basin Facebook.
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3: Good morning, I'm Doug Donahoe with your Wild Horse Resort and Casino weather update. It'll be mostly sunny today with temperatures in Pendleton near 79, 82 in Hermiston, 80 for Walla Walla and Milton Freewater. Tonight, mostly clear with lows in the low 50s. And for Saturday, sunny with highs in the low 80s. For weather anytime, go to ElkhornMediaGroup.com. 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
1: Good morning, I'm Griffin Beach, and here's the latest news from ElkhornMediaGroup.com. A Level 3 go now and Level 2 be set evacuation orders for the Hatch Grade fire near Touche have been downgraded to Level 1. Walla Walla County Emergency Management officials said that residents are allowed to return back to their homes, but they do caution anyone returning to be careful. Fire crews are still on the roads. Also, some roads may still have debris on them. A report yesterday put that fire at around 5,000 acres. Asotin County officials have lifted their burn ban, which coincided with the end of the statewide ban that was enacted earlier this year. Officials note that that change only applies to recreational fires. They say yard waste burning will still be prohibited until October 15th. As always, officials are urging caution with the fires, saying even with cooler conditions, those conditions are still dry. If you do start a fire, they say always keep an eye on wind conditions and have a water source nearby. Walla Walla police said they've arrested a man after tying him to 130 separate graffiti locations. Officials said that 35-year-old Aaron Durham of Walla Walla allegedly caused over $5,800 in damage with graffiti taggings that occurred between January 1st and last week. This arrest comes a week after another Walla Walla man was arrested for spray painting inappropriate faces and images around town. Authorities did say that these arrests are part of a larger property crime crackdown. And Oregon's U.S. Senate delegation's looking for an update on why UAS flight operations in Oregon, including the Pendleton Range, have been suspended. A letter states the suspension's due to concern about operations at the University of Alaska Fairbanks, which is the designated administrator for UAS testing in the western U.S. More news on the Mike Lemby Basin Facebook.
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3: Good morning, I'm Doug Donahoe with your Wild Horse Resort and Casino weather update. It'll be mostly sunny today with temperatures in Pendleton near 79, 82 in Hermiston, 80 for Walla Walla and Milton Freewater. Tonight, mostly clear with lows in the low 50s. And for Saturday, sunny with highs in the low 80s. For weather anytime, go to ElkhornMediaGroup.com. 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
3: Technology's Carrie Leroy is taking on a new role heading the district's volunteer program.
5: It's just going to strengthen our community and our schools alike, which ultimately benefits our students and families. 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
3: And finally, Wahigh seniors Thatcher Enzer McDermott and Lars Sandvin were named commended students in the National Merit Scholarship Program. Here's Lars.
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1: Good morning, I'm Doug Donahoe with your Wild Horse Resort and Casino weather update. It'll be mostly sunny today with temperatures in Pendleton near 79, 82 in Hermiston, 80 for Walla Walla and Milton Freewater. Tonight, mostly clear with lows in the low 50s. And for Saturday, sunny with highs in the low 80s. For weather anytime, go to elkhornmediagroup.com. 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
1: I'm Dan Tussman. 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It will be breezy this afternoon, creating patchy blowing dust. Winds could gust as high as 46 miles per hour. Expect a high near 70 in Pendleton. It will be 71 in Walla Walla and 72 in Hermiston. Tonight, patchy blowing dust. Winds could gust as high as 37 miles per hour. Otherwise, mostly clear with a low around 39. And tomorrow, mostly sunny along with calm wind. Expect a high near 66. 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
2: 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I'm Michelle Polino.
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5: This is my confession.
2: And Verity, struggling writer Loan Ashley, played by Dakota Johnson, is hired as a ghostwriter for renowned author Verity Crawford, played by Anne Hathaway. But her assignment takes a dark turn after discovering chilling autobiographical notes. Loan struggles to separate fiction from reality while also blurring the lines with Verity's husband, Jeremy.
5: Tell me you love me.
2: And streaming on Hulu, Soulmate, a man acquires an artificially intelligent android to cope with the loss of his recently deceased wife in an attempt to create a truly sentient partner. He inadvertently turns a harmless love bot into a deadly soulmate. That's Fox on Film on Fox News.
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1: I'm Dan Tessman. Here's your Wild Horse Resort and Casino weather update. Sunny this afternoon with calm wind. Expect a high near 80 in Pendleton and in Walla Walla. It will be 82 in Hermiston. Tonight, it will be mostly clear along with light and variable wind. Expect a low around 46. And tomorrow, it will be sunny with calm wind. Expect a high near 80. Get breaking news notifications and stream this station with the Elkhorn mobile app. Download it today.
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1: I'm Dan Tessman, and here's what's happening from ElkhornMediaGroup.com. Oregon's United States Senators are asking the FFA to explain its pause in UAS operations at the University of Alaska Fairbanks Range due to concerns at that specific range. It started September 11th and is still in effect. That's the overseer of the Pendleton UAS range, as well as other ranges throughout the West. So the pause is extended to them as well. The Senators have asked for a response by Wednesday. Representative Skylar Rood is resigning from Washington's House of Representatives on October 31st after 8 years of service to the 16th Legislative District. The Walla Walla Republican accepted a new position as Legislative Director for the Washington Secretary of State's office beginning November 1st, where he will support agency operations managing state election integrity and preserving Washington historical records. People driving under the influence is increasing in Boardman. Police Chief Rick Stokoe says his officers are working hard to combat it.
2: I'm bringing officers in and having them focused solely on DUI drivers. And of course, that comes with a little bit of a cost. It's an overtime shift because we still have other calls for service that we have to tend to.
1: Stokoe says last month there were an average of 3 DUIs a week, which is high for a city of 6,000 people. Walla Walla police arrested 35-year-old Aaron Durham on a first-degree malicious mischief felony charge following an investigation that linked him to over 100 tag sites and $5,800 in damage. Local authorities, aided by residents and community volunteers cleaning up the vandalism, also recently charged John Grant III for a separate series of grotesque graffiti incidents. For more, including all of today's top stories, plus get breaking news updates, follow My Columbia Basin on Facebook.
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1: I'm Dan Tessman. 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Sunny this afternoon with calm wind. Expect a high near 80 in Pendleton and in Walla Walla. It will be 82 in Hermiston. Tonight, it will be mostly clear along with light and variable wind. Expect a low around 46. And tomorrow, it will be sunny with calm wind. Expect a high near 80. Get breaking news notifications and stream this station with the Elkhorn mobile app. Download it today.
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1: I'm Dan Tessman, and here's what's happening from ElkhornMediaGroup.com. An inmate at Two Rivers Correctional Institution made a break for it while on a work crew in Stanfield yesterday, but his freedom was brief as authorities caught up with him within a half hour. Michael Brandon Forrest Price had entered DOC custody in 2024 out of a Multnomah County burglary case. His earliest release date was in 2027. He walked away from the crew that was working across from the post office at around 12:15 p.m. before being apprehended by 12:39 p.m. American Red Cross teams quickly opened emergency evacuation centers following wildfires near Touche and in Benton County, Washington. Meteorologist and Red Cross volunteer Ted Buhner highlighted that autumn dry wind conditions extend wildfire hazards east of the Cascades well into the season. Residents must prevent new ignitions, follow local outdoor burn bans regardless of the calendar, and stay updated on local emergency evacuation orders. Interwoven is a celebration of the cultures of Umatilla County, from fashion to food. One part of it is a taste of Umatilla County, which County Community Development Director Bob Walder says will pay special attention to indigenous first foods.
2: We're working with folks from the CTUIR and highlighting those first foods, so the water, the salmon, big game, roots, and berries.
1: A taste of Umatilla County will be held from 11 a.m. to 3 p.m. at Electric Sundown on October 16th. Walla Walla Public Schools has started renovating four classrooms at the Center for Children and Families to serve 40 children from birth to age 3. Financed by state and local grants, the project adds two new playgrounds to address critical early learning needs. The school district will select a private operator under a business incubator lease model, targeting a mid-2027 opening date. For more, follow My Columbia Basin on Facebook.
3: 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Tonight, the skies will keep mostly clear with a calm wind, averaging around 5 miles an hour, while temperatures settle into the low 50s to upper 40s. Tomorrow, you'll see sunny skies with continued calm winds, averaging around 5 to 7 miles an hour, while temperatures reach highs in the low 80s. 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

0: what you're going to pay at the grocery store if you were planning on stopping by there. And this is good quality meat, 100% American beef. It's USDA certified. And again, if you didn't hear me correctly the first time, $8 a pound, half what you were going to pay at the grocery store. So stop on by. Again, the Napa Auto Parts in Milton Freewater, right off Highway 11. And make sure you get here now, because once he sells out, and with a deal like that, he's going to sell out fast. So, and once he sells out, he packs up, he is out of here. So when you get off work today, do not wait. Make sure you stop by again, the Napa Auto Parts, right off Highway 11 in Milton Freewater. Does want to mention, though, if you're going to be in Hermiston tomorrow, he's going to stock back up, and he'll be at the Sherwin-Williams at Hermiston tomorrow. But for today, we're chilling here with him at the Napa Auto Parts in Milton Freewater. And again, good American steak, only $8 a pound. Stop by now and get that deal, and come say hi to us down here at K-Weed. We're going to be here till 5 o'clock.
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2: Griffin Beach here with 103.5 KWEAT over at the Napa Auto Parts in Milton Freewater. And we're here with the Backyard Butchers, and they are selling meat for the weekend. And I warned you about it, that when he sold out, he was going to pack up and go, and that's just what happened. He sold out for the day. He is packing up. But good news, if you didn't make it down here, they're going to be over in Hermiston tomorrow starting at 9 a.m. at the Sherwin-Williams. And you are going to want to swing by tomorrow and stock up, because they're going to have American ribeye steaks once again once he stocks back up for just $8 a pound. That's half what you pay at the grocery store. And this is good stuff. 100% American beef, USDA certified. Going to have some other deals as well on other meats, including 20 smash burgers for $20. Also, if you're a seafood fan, 2 pounds of crab legs for $39. So again, he's packing up out of Milton Freewater, but the Backyard Butcher is going to be in Hermiston tomorrow, 9 a.m. at the Sherwin-Williams parking lot. So again, make sure to stop by and get those good ribeye steaks, only $8 a pound. For 103.5 KWEAT, I'm Griffin Beach.
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1: I'm Dan Tessman, and here's what's happening from ElkhornMediaGroup.com. Oregon's United States senators are asking the FFA to explain its pause in UAS operations at the University of Alaska Fairbanks Range due to concerns at that specific range. It started September 11th and is still in effect. That's the overseer of the Pendleton UAS range, as well as other ranges throughout the West. So the pause is extended to them as well. The senators have asked for a response by Wednesday. Representative Skylar Rood is resigning from Washington's House of Representatives on October 31st after 8 years of service to the 16th Legislative District. The Walla Walla Republican accepted a new position as Legislative Director for the Washington Secretary of State's office beginning November 1st, where he will support agency operations managing state election integrity and preserving Washington historical records. People driving under the influence is increasing in Boardman. Police Chief Rick Stokoe says his officers are working hard to combat it.
2: I'm bringing officers in and having them focused solely on DUI drivers. And of course, that comes with a little bit of a cost. It's an overtime shift because we still have other calls for service that we have to tend to.
1: Stokoe says last month there were an average of 3 DUIs a week, which is high for a city of 6,000 people. Walla Walla police arrested 35-year-old Aaron Durham on a first-degree malicious mischief felony charge following an investigation that linked him to over 100 tag sites and $5,800 in damage. Local authorities, aided by residents and community volunteers cleaning up the vandalism, also recently charged John Grant III for a separate series of grotesque graffiti incidents. For more, including all of today's top stories, plus get breaking news updates, follow My Columbia Basin on Facebook.
3: 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Tonight, the skies will keep mostly clear with a calm wind, averaging around 5 miles an hour, while temperatures settle into the low 50s to upper 40s. Tomorrow, you'll see sunny skies with continued calm winds, averaging around 5 to 7 miles an hour, while temperatures reach highs in the low 80s. 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
3: 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We over at the Napa Auto Parts in Milton Freewater, and we're here with the Backyard Butchers, and they are selling meat for the weekend. And I warned you about it, that when he sold out, he was going to pack up and go, and that's just what happened. He sold out for the day. He is packing up. But good news, if you didn't make it down here, they're going to be over in Hermiston tomorrow starting at 9 a.m. at the Sherwin-Williams. And you are going to want to swing by tomorrow and stock up, because they're going to have American ribeye steaks once again once he stocks back up for just $8 a pound. That's half what you pay at the grocery store. And this is good stuff. 100% American beef, USDA certified. Going to have some other deals as well on other meats, including 20 smash burgers for $20. Also, if you're a seafood fan, 2 pounds of crab legs for $39. So again, he's packing up out of Milton Freewater, but the Backyard Butcher is going to be in Hermiston tomorrow, 9 a.m. at the Sherwin-Williams parking lot. So again, make sure to stop by and get those good ribeye steaks, only $8 a pound. For 103.5 KWEED, I'm Griffin Beach.
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0: Marvin Beach here with 103.5 KWEED over at the Napa Auto Parts in Milton Freewater. And we're here with the Backyard Butchers, and they are selling meat for the weekend. And I warned you about it, that when he sold out, he was going to pack up and go, and that's just what happened. He sold out for the day. He is packing up. But good news, if you didn't make it down here, they're going to be over in Hermiston tomorrow starting at 9 a.m. at the Sherwin-Williams. And you are going to want to swing by tomorrow and stock up, because they're going to have American ribeye steaks once again once he stocks back up for just $8 a pound. That's half what you pay at the grocery store. And this is good stuff. 100% American beef, USDA certified. Going to have some other deals as well on other meats, including 20 smash burgers for $20. Also, if you're a seafood fan, 2 pounds of crab legs for $39. So again, he's packing up out of Milton Freewater, but the Backyard Butcher is going to be in Hermiston tomorrow, 9 a.m. at the Sherwin-Williams parking lot. So again, make sure to stop by and get those good ribeye steaks, only $8 a pound. For 103.5 KWEED, I'm Griffin Beach.
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2: Griffin Beach here with 103.5 KWEET over at the Napa Auto Parts in Milton Freewater. And we're here with the Backyard Butchers, and they are selling meat for the weekend. And I warned you about it, that when he sold out, he was going to pack up and go, and that's just what happened. He sold out for the day. He is packing up. But good news, if you didn't make it down here, they're going to be over in Hermiston tomorrow starting at 9 a.m. at the Sherwin-Williams. And you are going to want to swing by tomorrow and stock up, because they're going to have American ribeye steaks once again once he stocks back up for just $8 a pound. That's half what you pay at the grocery store. And this is good stuff. 100% American beef, USDA certified. Going to have some other deals as well on other meats, including 20 smash burgers for $20. Also, if you're a seafood fan, 2 pounds of crab legs for $39. So again, he's packing up out of Milton Freewater, but the Backyard Butcher is going to be in Hermiston tomorrow, 9 a.m. at the Sherwin-Williams parking lot. So again, make sure to stop by and get those good ribeye steaks, only $8 a pound. For 103.5 KWEET, I'm Griffin Beach.
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